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0: Big Joe, you ever had to block somebody on your phone?
1: Hell yeah, I had to block my damn husband. He called me 20, 30 times, and he locked up. Hey,
0: yo.
1: I work. Get that off my phone.
2: Wait a minute.
3: How long have y'all been married, and how long has he been locked up?
2: Wait a minute.
1: He's been locked up for, like, 20 years, and we've been married for 3.
2: What?
0: How does that work?
4: So you block him every what? Day?
1: Calling somebody 30 times, Kyle, really.
2: But you,
0: you married somebody you that was in jail 17 years.
4: Recently.
2: So you so he was in jail when you married him?
1: Yeah, he was.
2: How was the honeymoon?
1: I went to Bermuda by my
4: dad. I know that's right. Why he's trying to be funny. Alton ain't never even been to Bermuda.
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0: 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The Mad Minutes. The Crazy Dates. And Laugh Frontiers. 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
1: Yay.
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1: Can I ask what you were doing?
2: Mixing, just trying some new stuff. It's kind of hard to explain. Why, you want to hear something?
1: Yeah.

0: I'm going to just say good morning to you, and that's about it. Hi, it's Dee Dee in the morning. No, I was looking down at something. Trey G's with me, also a comedian, J.J. Williamson. I think somebody's taking shots. Ooh. I heard somebody was taking shots at LeBron.
1: At you?
0: No, at LeBron.
2: Yeah.
0: I feel like somebody was taking shots.
2: A lot of people are.
0: Yeah.
2: A lot of people are.
0: But surprisingly,
1: this person's supposed to be his friend.
0: That's what I was going to say. Trey ready to tell it right now. He's like, this is his friend. Let him know who said it. Trey, is it Steph?
1: Yeah, Steph Curry was basically doing an interview the other day.
0: Shut up. No, you didn't.
1: You should be ashamed, man. Everybody turning on the king is what it feel like. Steph Curry was asked about jumping team to team, and he said, I ain't that type of player.
3: Of course, I want to win a championship, but I just want to play good basketball because we haven't in a while.
4: That's not frustrating to you at all that you only have conceivably a few years left and now you're back in a situation where the focus is on rebuilding a team to compete down the road?
3: I think in the history of the league, I don't know how many teams have had been championship favorites for, you know, almost two decades. I've been just going into my 18th year. So.
4: This is why players hop from team to team, though.
3: I'm not that type of player. So the idea of being able to, again, reimagine what success looks like and what it takes to for this particular team to do it. I like those challenges. Doesn't mean that we're always not trying to find ways to get better. And, you know, the way that the league changes, kind of have to be prepared for any and everything. But for me, like, I just want to be healthy. I missed almost, 30-some games last year. And singular focus on just playing good basketball once we get started.
2: Damn. He likes the challenge. Yeah. He likes the challenge.
1: He said, I ain't one of them kind of players that just hop from team to team to win a championship.
2: Yeah. He likes the challenge, you know, sometimes. When, you know, Kobe sat down, man, one time and just said, man, you know, you want to, hey, man, I want to see if we can rebuild and bring it back without me jumping ship. You know, don't.
1: Wait. Hold on. Kobe also said, get me up out of here. He also said, get me up out of here.
2: Man.
1: Don't do that.
2: Maybe because of the organization didn't want to, you know, bring nobody else in.
0: I'm going to be honest. Yeah. I'm going to tell you something. I hear everybody try to say what's hard and what's not. Either way it goes, even if you stay on the same team and you have new members, team members you're playing with, and whether you're going to a new team, it's the same damn thing. You're playing with new members.
1: Sure.
0: It's the same thing.
1: Sure.
0: Yeah. I don't understand. The difference is what? The only thing is, I'm keeping the same number and with the same management or something. But the point is, learning how to play with some other teammates is going to be hard, whether you have the same team and new people are coming or you go to another team.
2: You ain't getting elite players to come play with you, though.
0: Okay. I hear all the loopholes every time. I hear a loophole.
2: I get that point of it, too. But you got to think, if you think about all the GOATs outside LeBron, who left?
1: There ain't been no GOAT since LeBron.
2: Everybody that we consider the GOAT.
1: Wait a minute, though. Now that I'm thinking about it, didn't Kevin Durant play with Steph Curry?
0: Well, yeah, he did.
2: I've never said he was a GOAT.
0: He's
2: a damn great player. He's a damn great scorer, but he has never been on my Mount Rushmore.
0: Who's a GOAT then?
1: Ain't Jimmy Butler on...
2: you think he a GOAT?
1: I don't think he's necessarily a GOAT, but you said elite player. We were talking about elite, not necessarily GOATs.
0: Mm.
1: We talking about elites. He's an elite player. Kevin Durant is an elite player.
2: I thought we were just talking about the people that's going to possibly be on Mount Rushmore.
0: Oh, hell. You ain't had nobody since LeBron now. Damn. No,
1: I don't think Jaylen Brown is going to be on Mount Rushmore. No, he's an elite player.
2: Yeah, you know he is. I don't think Jason Tatum is going to be on, but he got a championship.
0: Okay.
1: Yeah.
0: What's your point?
1: Joel Embiid is not on Mount Rushmore, but he's an elite player.
0: Here's what I'm getting ready to say. JJ, who is on Mount Rushmore after LeBron then?
2: After?
0: Since LeBron has been in, who is it?
2: Ain't nobody else.
0: Thank you. So when you're asking, everybody asks these questions, he just happens to be now the new definition, and he's setting the standard of what happens next.
1: And
0: as a GOAT.
1: I think he gets a lot of flack for playing with elite players, but everybody's now doing that in the league, and they don't get as much flack.
0: It's a different game now, and he set the standard.
2: He
0: set the standard. He broke the mold, right? Yeah. That's all there is to it.
1: Yeah,
0: it's the same way some people are saying, who's the new Michael Jackson? Is it Drake?
1: Oh, damn.
0: Is it Drake?
2: Hell no.
1: Might be Beyonce.
0: That's what I was getting ready to say. But what it is that they've broken the mold. They didn't go by and go, oh, Michael did it, I'm going to do it exactly like Michael Jackson.
1: Right.
2: No.
1: It's just different.
0: You create your own lane, and now you set
1: different
0: the standard.
1: Times. I just hate how much scrutiny LeBron James faces for things that everybody else do, but he can't do it. It's like, come on now.
0: Trey, that summed it up right there. That summed it up. I mean,
1: I'm just saying.
0: Because we're all tired of the conversation, so we're all like this.
2: Yeah. It is what it is. Yeah. At the end of the day, it is what it is.
0: Yeah, every day we got an argument about this, don't we, on this show?
1: Thanks.
0: All righty. It's Didi. It's Didi in the morning.
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0: Okay.
1: Now, her dad, D.O.C., has been very vocal, too, about how he tries to, like, guide her a little bit through the music game. Mm-hmm. So, that's very Disney Channel-ish right
2: it
1: there
2: is,
1: with that one.
2: Yeah, yeah.
0: They Disney all got, talent is hereditary.
1: You think so?
0: It's hereditary. Listen at that. Maybe it's gotta be.
2: That sounded good, right?
0: Yeah, that's
2: there.
0: Hereditary. Yeah.
1: Can't forget about T.I.'s daughter, Harris. Can't forget about Northwest Blue Ivy. Like, you know, maybe yeah. so. Maybe
0: we
1: so.
0: Haven't, you know what? I can't wait to really hear Blue Ivy sing. I wonder if she's gonna sound like her mama, or will she rap like daddy?
1: Maybe she might be a dancer. She might dance. Never know.
0: There's got to be a vocal talent somewhere. Either she know how to spit some bars, or she can sing. It's one of them.
2: It got to be one of them.
0: That's really cool. Shouts out to all of the spawns of these celebrities. All right, it's Dee Dee in the morning.
3: 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Big X the plug. It's bigger than ever. We living large on this side. 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

0: No. I'ma give you something you won't forget, make you remember me.
1: All right, listen, you guys, we're done. The show is over. It's been a wonderful week, has it not?
2: Mm-hmm.
1: Oh, my gosh. We appreciate everyone for listening. We thank you so much for all week tuning into us. We hope you have a wonderful, wonderful weekend. And we always leave the show exactly like this.

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1: Hey, yo, check it out. It's the one only Barocco Drama. Mr. Thanksgiving, a.k.a. DJ Drama.
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0: Yo, you already know what it is, man. What it do, Glass City? This is Big Sean, you know what I'm saying? I'm holding it down with Hot 973.
1: Right here.
2: Want to know.
3: You know what I'm saying?
0: Act like you know something.

Crockett Family Entertainment, self-made. Gate of the Dawn, you heard me? I still am who I am.

0: Big Jewel, you ever had to block somebody on your phone?
1: Hell yeah, I had to block my damn husband. He called me 20, 30 times and he locked up.
0: Hey, yo.
1: Dude, I work. Get that off my phone.
2: Wait a minute. How long have y'all been married and how long has he been locked up?
1: Wait a minute. He's been locked up for like 20 years and we've been married for 3.
0: What? How does that work?
3: So you block him every what? Day?
1: Calling somebody 30 times, Kyle, really.
0: But you, you married somebody you that was in jail 17 years.
3: Recently.
4: So you met, so he was in jail when you married him?
1: Yeah, he was.
4: How was the honeymoon?
1: Fine. I went to Bermuda by my
3: dad. I know that's right. Why he trying to be funny? Alton ain't never even been to Bermuda.
0: Make sure you wake up every morning because you don't want to miss anything on the Morning Hustle.
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feel good, look great. 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Got your hook, I'm bait. Sex drive, he can't wait. Make him ass like Liz Race. Ride Six Flags with my hands up.

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I'm in my go-yard, you go, girl.

Yo, TGIF, is Feel Good Friday, and it's beautiful outside. I love that sunshine. Who's ready to vibe out for this afternoon drive? Up next, we got Lose Control by Teddy Swims on Hot 97.3.

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The wait is over. 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